0: Is the sweetheart you married the husband you expected him to be?
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0: Oh, boy, it's going to get good up here today. That's all right. I can feel that. And we're going to play a little tune I had the pleasure of recording at the Fillmore West in San Francisco. Let's hear it for San Francisco.
1: UDESC FM.
2: 3:24.

you, Nora. That was great. That was just great. Nora Jones, isn't that terrific? 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